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2: Yes, it is.
1: 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How you doing?
2: I'm doing good, man. Driving these trucks.
1: Well, we ain't going to keep you long. Obviously, you've been listening. You definitely been listening for your chance to pick up tickets to go check out the R&B tour with Chris Brown and Usher, right? You've been entering?
2: I have.
1: Janique.
2: Yes, I have.
1: You won, bro.
2: Come on, man. I don't win nothing. Come on.
3: Oh, my God.
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1: 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Another listener just scored the experience of a lifetime. We're talking Usher Raymond. We're talking Chris Brown. Two icons. One legendary link up. You got two tickets to go check out Usher and Chris Brown. 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We'll let you make that decision later. You got two-night hotel stay. You got the whole VIP package, man. It's valued at $3,000. So.
2: Wow.
3: Oh, my God.
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Girl, you a 10, girl, you a 10, girl, you a 10, girl, you a 10, girl, you a 10, girl, you a 10, girl, you a 10, girl, you a 10, girl, you a 10, girl, you a 10, girl, you a 10, girl, you a 10, girl, you a 10, girl, you a 10, girl, you a 10, girl, you a 10, girl, you a 10, girl, you a 10, girl, you a 10, girl, you a 10, girl, you a 10, girl, you a 10, girl, you a 10, girl, you a 10, girl, you a 10, girl, you a 10, girl, you a 10, girl, you a 10, girl, you a 10, girl, you a 10, girl, you a 10, girl, you a 10, girl, you a 10, girl, you a 10, girl, you a 10, girl, you a 10, girl, you a 10, girl, you a 10, girl, you a 10, girl, you a 10, girl, you a 10, girl, you a 10, girl, you a 10, girl, you a 10, girl, you a 10, girl, you a 10, girl, you a 10, gir

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You're my type, but you're my section. 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Yeah, got me sprung.com. 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
14: 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Whoa, whoa, whoa, whoa, whoa, whoa. 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

0: 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Mr. Hem is here. Whoa, whoa, whoa, whoa, whoa, whoa. Mr. Hem.
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2: 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Ask them how the posts in their feed make them feel. These apps are built to be addictive, so kids, all of us in fact, will keep coming back for more, even when we are made to feel worse. It's bizarre. You might need to help your son or daughter reset their algorithm by unfollowing certain accounts and following or interacting with more positive ones. They might need suggestions of other healthier things to do, or to see you leading the way by example and putting your own phone away. In the run-up to bedtime, everyone's phone should go away, no questions asked. And if you need some help, sort of, I guess, resetting expectations, try engaging parents of your kids' friends for a more coordinated effort. I'm Dr. Sanjay Gupta, helping you live a better life.
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6: A better life with Dr. Sanjay Gupta.
7: Few people now have asked me about a TikTok trend that they've come across. It's called 75 Hard. The challenge was created by entrepreneur and author Andy Frisella, who calls it a, quote, transformative mental toughness program and an Ironman for your brain. So here's what it entails. Eat a structured diet with no alcohol, drink a gallon of water, read 10 pages of nonfiction, take a progress photo, and complete 2 45-minute workouts, one of them outdoors, every day for 75 days. Quite a challenge. We asked CNN fitness contributor Dana Santis about this, who reminded us that sustainable fitness isn't about punishment or proving discipline through extremes. It's about building habits that integrate into your lifestyle in a way that feels supportive and repeatable. If you ask me, that's going to be the key to long-term success. I'm Dr. Sanjay Gupta, helping you live a better life.
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0: It's the Big Station Magic 102.5, celebrating 20 years of Lil Wayne's Dakota. And you know we just made another big win. Hey, what's up, man? I'm trying to reach out to Joshua Geller.
1: It's me.
0: Man, you've been listening to my station. You know I appreciate that, man. I definitely appreciate you listening. So I just wanted to give you some good news this morning.
1: Okay.
0: You going to see Lil Wayne.
1: Yes, sir.
0: You got two tickets to go check out Lil Wayne in the city of your choice. You got round trip air for two. You got a 2-night hotel stay, and you got $250 spending cash. You can use it however you want to, whatever show you go to, all right?
1: Yes, sir.
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0: 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This is Janique Brandon.
1: Yes, it is.
0: What's going on, man? This is the big homie Eric G from Magic 102.5. How you doing?
1: I'm doing good, man. Driving these trucks.
0: Well, we ain't going to keep you long. Obviously, you've been listening. You've definitely been listening for your chance to pick up tickets to go check out the R&B tour with Chris Brown and Usher, right? You've been entering?
1: I have.
0: Janique.
1: Yes, I have.
0: You won, bro.
1: Come on, man. I don't win nothing. Come on.
2: Oh, my God.
1: That's what I'm talking about.
0: Yes, sir. Another listener just scored the experience of a lifetime. We're talking Usher Raymond. We're talking Chris Brown. Two icons. One legendary link up. You got two tickets to go check out Usher and Chris Brown. You got round-trip airfare to the destination of your choice. We'll let you make that decision later. You got two-night hotel stay. You got the whole VIP package, man. It's valued at $3,000. So.
1: Wow.
2: Oh, my God.
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1: A better life with Dr. Sanjay Gupta.
2: For years, we've been talking about both the positive and negative effects of being on social media. And I would say, by and large, for older adults, social media is net positive. Not all positive, but net positive. Helps them keep in touch with friends and stay social. But for younger people, social media use, especially heavy use, tends to be net negative. In fact, according to this year's World Happiness Report, youth who use social media more than 5 hours a day reported a lower level of well-being. And researchers who study this sort of thing found that many teens wish these platforms didn't even exist, and yet they can't seem to stop using them. Experts we talked to largely suggested two things. Ideally, along with your friend group, take some time offline. Also, try to recurate your algorithm so it shows you posts that'll make you feel good. I'm Dr. Sanjay Gupta, helping you live a better life.
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1: Let's get the party started. 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That's when I knew that your heart was scarring. 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
0: At the house with it, watching Santa's.
1: Who you with?
0: On the couch with my favorite Santa. I was about to, but you convinced us. Should I decorate her walls or log off to Pinterest? 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

0: Yeah, I kind of put the cup down for a minute, but honestly, it ain't nobody's business what's in my cup, what's in your cup, what's in their cup. 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

0: 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On Monday, late legendary singer Peepo Bryson was given a private invitation-only homegoing service by his family at Antioch Baptist Church in Atlanta, and the service was live streamed worldwide for Peepo's fans. Reuben Studdard, who frequently toured with Peepo, honored him by singing a rendition of Donny Hathaway's classic "Someday We'll All Be Free." Regina Bell and B.B. Winans gave musical tributes to Peepo as well. Peepo Bryson passed away earlier this month following a stroke, sadly. He was 75 years old. Now, Steve, I wanted to ask you, do you remember the last time we saw Peepo? He was in our studio in L.A. back in 2018. Remember, he was releasing some new music.
1: Man, that boy right there, he's one of my favorite artists.
0: Yes.
1: I've seen Peepo live. I feel like reaching for the sky.
0: I'm so inspired.
1: I want to reach a little higher. Mm-hmm.
2: Beautiful voice.
0: Yeah, man. Great, great voice. Yes. Yeah.
1: The Dr. J of R&B.
0: Mm-mm. Mm. Now, explain that for people who don't know.
1: Dr. J, back in the day, was the highlight reel of the ABA-NBA. Dr. Julius Erving was the highlight reel.
0: Mm-hmm.
1: And I've heard Peepo Bryson say, "I'm the Dr. J of R&B."
0: Oh,
1: he was a highlight reel.
0: Mm-hmm.
1: His voice was
0: incredible. Yeah,
2: beautiful. Mm-hmm.
1: Top five male vocalist.
0: Oh, for sure.
2: Absolutely.
0: Yeah. No question.
1: Like
0: no
1: a question. Voice tone.
0: Mm-hmm.
1: For me, is Luther.
0: Mm-hmm.
2: Okay.
1: Then it was Marvin.
0: Mm-hmm. Okay.
1: Voice tone. Mm-hmm. Tied for third.
0: Mm-hmm.
2: Okay.
1: Peepo Bryson.
0: Mm-hmm.
1: Barry White.
0: Ooh.
3: Nice. Ooh, nice. Barry.
0: You're in there with the greats.
2: Man, your list is iconic.
0: Yes,
2: sir.
1: What?
2: Yes, sir.
1: Play with me. I know what I'm talking about.
0: Four and five.
1: Tie.
2: Another
1: at
2: tie.
1: Four and five.
0: Mm-hmm.
1: Ronald Isley.
2: Yes,
0: okay.
2: Sir.
0: Okay.
2: Yes, sir.
1: Uh-huh. And Eddie Levert.
2: Yes, sir.
0: Oh,
2: yes, sir.
0: Okay. All right.
2: Outstanding list.
0: That's your, that's your Mount Rushmore of singers. Yeah.
1: Keep on asking. What else you want?
0: Six.
2: Go to team.
0: Bring it up.
1: Six.
0: Uh-huh.
1: R&B voices. Six.
0: Mm-hmm.
2: Uh-huh.
1: I'm leaving somebody out. Yeah. But I got to go with Uncle Charlie.
0: Yeah, for sure.
1: Seven. Mm-hmm. I have to go with some of my greatest male vocalists I've ever heard. Whose voice is that? Al Green.
3: Green.
0: Come on now. Fuck. Come on now. That's my
2: all you
0: favorite.
2: Got to say is
0: favorite.
2: Al.
0: That's my favorite.
1: No, that's all I got for you.
0: Coming up in 34 minutes after the hour, a woman tried to sell her boyfriend's designer shoes and found out they were fake. We'll find out what happened right after this.
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0: 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We could be reading your letter live on the air, just like we're going to read this one right here, right now. You never know. It could be yours.
1: It could be yours. Buckle up and hold on tight. We got it for you. Here it is. Strawberry Letter.
0: All right, nephew. Thank you. Subject, put your money where your mouth is. Dear Stephen Shirley, I'm a 32-year-old engaged female, and I got into a heated argument with my fiance's mom and told her to put up or shut up. I told her to put her money where her mouth is or stop talking down to me. I've tried to fit in with his family, but I'm ready to give up. I was raised by my aunt, and I have worked since I was 15 years old. I put myself through cosmetology school, and I opened a salon with my best friend, and it's in the hood that I grew up in. I'm doing lovely now, but my fiance's mom won't let me forget where I came from. The funny thing is, she's from the same area of town, and she was a teen mom. She got a scholarship to a community college and was blessed to get a good job and a great husband. It's fine for her to change her life around, but she keeps beating me down because my process is slower than hers was. I have asked my fiance repeatedly to tell his mom to stop messing with me, but he thinks it's not that bad. I teach cosmetology class, I do nails on the side, and I'm a notary. All to pay for my wedding. I told her if my side hustles are embarrassing to her family, then maybe she could help pay for the wedding and I'll quit one of my side jobs. My fiance said I should ignore his mom, but I can't when all she does is make me feel like the little girl that went to school without nice clothes like the other kids. If she's so concerned, why won't she pay one of her bougie party planners to help me out? I am so stressed out. Why does he allow his mom to do this to me? Well, yeah, you are right. Your man should check his mom for speaking to you like that, and you can't let her disrespect you either. You lashed out at her, but had your man stepped up on your behalf, you wouldn't have to tell her to shut up or put her money where her mouth is. You got to set boundaries respectfully with her. Maybe she needs to be reminded that her background and your background are very similar. She made it out and did well for herself, so why can't she give you that same grace while you're grinding and figuring things out? Yeah, your process may be taking longer, but you're still doing what you have to do. The other thing is to try not to let what she says and her little digs and all of that, try not to let that get under your skin, because what you've done is phenomenal. You've gone to school, you have a salon, you do your side hustles. You have nothing to be ashamed of. You're a hard worker. You've got three jobs. What you need is support from your man and his family instead of the put downs from his mom. So I say that if he doesn't pick a side and let his mom know that she's out of order respectfully, then you need to reevaluate your relationship. Is he really the man for you? Steve?
2: This is a prime example of a person who has reached what they think is a level of success. And in order to feel successful, have to mock and put down others who are not as successful. See, there are some people who absolutely think that by blowing out your candle, it makes theirs brighter. There are people who exist like that. Your mother-in-law is one of them. The sad part of it is, your future mother-in-law is one of them, is your fiance keeps telling you to ignore it. It's okay, handle it. No, it's not. And you two better get on the same page quickly, because in marriage, when you get married, your wife becomes number one. Your husband becomes number one. I know a lot of people who are married that said, no, my wife ain't in front of my mama. I'm sorry, bro, but that's how it go. That's how it's supposed to go. Because in order for you to have a successful family, you have got to make this woman feel some type of security to trust in you, that you will lead her and the family in the right direction, that you will protect them at all costs. But in the practice period, if you're not being protected, ladies, what makes you think when you get married, you're going to be protected? look, I'm just talking off the letter right now. A big part of women's choosing a man, oftentimes, it's not only for love, but women want to feel safe and secure. Women want that. And fellas, it ain't no need of you getting mad because that's what she wants. Because a lot of women would love to have a man that makes them feel safe and protected. Because, man, so they ain't got to do that too? Oh, okay. I got to sleep with you. I got to help you pay these bills. I got to have this baby. I got to raise these kids. And now all I want you to do is at least make me feel safe and protected. And when a woman don't get that, man, I mean, dog, come on. Because that's one of the main things that men do. If you don't do nothing else as a man, protection and provision is key factor. Key factor. Protection and provision. It's like a lion's pride. Yeah, the women do a lot of work and a lot of the hunting and raising of the cubs, but that male lion protects the territory and protects them from other lions. That's their job. They eat the most of the food and get all in the way, and they want sex when you don't want to. But they over there, the rest of it is they doing their job.
0: All right,
2: that's
0: Steve,
2: in
0: a
2: lion's
0: on.
2: Pride. I got that, but I ain't through.
0: Hang on. We'll have part two of your response coming up at 23 minutes after the hour. Today's Strawberry Letter subject is put your money where your mouth is. We'll get back into it right after this.
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19: A better life with Dr. Sanjay Gupta.
20: Colleague of mine went to a meeting of the primetime seniors the other week. There are programs like this all over the country for people in their 60s, 70s, 80s, and beyond to stay active. It's not just something to keep older folks busy. It helps to keep their bodies in shape and their brains sharp. Showing up with a good attitude is a must, and research shows that having the right mindset actually does lead to better physical aging. So if you need some suggestions to boost your positivity, experts we talked to recommended focusing on goals, which can boost your confidence. Practice gratitude, they said. One of the seniors my colleague met told her that just waking up in the morning is, quote, better than the alternative. That's true. Focus on the things you can control. Diet and exercise. And very importantly, surround yourself with positive people, because that can be contagious. I'm Dr. Sanjay Gupta, helping you live a better life.
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11: 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Ask them how the posts in their feed make them feel. These apps are built to be addictive, so kids, all of us in fact, will keep coming back for more, even when we are made to feel worse. It's bizarre. You might need to help your son or daughter reset their algorithm by unfollowing certain accounts and following or interacting with more positive ones. They might need suggestions of other healthier things to do, or to see you leading the way by example and putting your own phone away. In the run-up to bedtime, everyone's phone should go away, no questions asked. And if you need some help sort of, I guess, resetting expectations, try engaging parents of your kids' friends for a more coordinated effort. I'm Dr. Sanjay Gupta, helping you live a better life.
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16: For decades, the prevailing wisdom for someone who's had a heart attack has been to put them on beta blockers for the rest of their life. But new research suggests that might not be necessary, and that the benefits of these medications probably taper off after a year or two. On the whole, and for the average person, beta blockers are very safe and very effective. But, as with any medication, they can come with a cost. A financial one, and also potential side effects. We're talking about things like fatigue, dizziness, dry mouth, dry eyes. I want to be clear when I say that you absolutely should talk to your doctor before starting or stopping any medication. Point is, if you're years out from a heart attack and you're in otherwise good health, you might want to ask your doctor about discontinuing beta blockers. You want to, of course, keep up a healthy lifestyle, diet, exercise, and sleep. I'm Dr. Sanjay Gupta, helping you live a better life.
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I be in my section, he be in his. 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Yeah. 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

0: Jams on the way from J. Cole featuring PJ. A little throwback from Lauryn Hill is also on deck for you as well. And don't forget now, this Saturday, you need to be in attendance, all right? If you got a man in your life, I know we just celebrated Father's Day, but the Gift of Life is offering free healthcare screenings for men across Southeast Texas. 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You can catch them in Port Arthur this Saturday. It's going to be going down at the Port Arthur Health Department, all right? 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But this Saturday, if you're in Port Arthur or if you're around the area, make sure you guys stop by the Port Arthur Health Department. They're doing health screenings kicking off at about 9 a.m. And you know they're going to be giving out prizes as well. If you want to pre-register, go to giftoflifebmt.org. 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All right. 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And you know we just made another big win. Hey, what's up, man? I'm trying to reach out to Joshua Geller.
1: It's me.
0: Man, you've been listening to my station. You know I appreciate that, man. I definitely appreciate you listening. So I just wanted to give you some good news this morning.
1: Okay.
0: You're going to see Lil Wayne.
1: Yes, sir.
0: You got two tickets to go check out Lil Wayne in the city of your choice. You got round trip air for two. You got a 2-night hotel stay, and you got $250 spending cash. You can use it however you want to, whatever show you go to, all right?
1: Yes, sir.
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3: 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That's my DJ.
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13: A better life with Dr. Sanjay Gupta.
14: By age 35, two-thirds of American men will experience some degree of noticeable hair loss. And by age 50, about 85% of men will have significantly thinning hair. That's according to the American Hair Loss Association. Now, one dermatologist explained that hair loss can either be genetic or it can be triggered by stress, illness, surgery, medications, major life events. No matter the cause, a lot of men, understandably, are frustrated by hair loss because it seems like a loss of control. You can take great care of your scalp by all sorts of expensive lotions and potions, but that might not matter. There are some tried and true medications that might work, like minoxidil or finasteride. 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I'm Dr. Sanjay Gupta, helping you live a better life.
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0: Coming up 30 minutes off, continuous jams are on the way. Some Kanye West with a Preacher Man. Also, we'll try to get some Megan Thee Stallion up in there for you as well. And coming up, a little information all the way about Dodge at Nissan, why you definitely need to get tapped in with them. That's my folks over there. So you know they're going to take care of you because I'm asking them to, and I want you to make sure you're feeling good about your purchase. And they got everything for you. You can get the Frontier. They got the Nissan Sentra. Whatever it is you're looking for, they got you. Make sure you guys stop by and check them out. But again, I'll be telling you more about them coming up in a few. It's the Big Station, Magic 102.5.
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24: A colleague of mine went to a meeting of the primetime seniors the other week. There are programs like this all over the country for people in their 60s, 70s, 80s, and beyond to stay active. It's not just something to keep older folks busy. It helps to keep their bodies in shape and their brains sharp. Showing up with a good attitude is a must, and research shows that having the right mindset actually does lead to better physical aging. So if you need some suggestions to boost your positivity, experts we talked to recommended focusing on goals, which can boost your confidence. Practice gratitude, they said. One of the seniors my colleague met told her that just waking up in the morning is, quote, better than the alternative. That's true. Focus on the things you can control. Diet and exercise, and very importantly, surround yourself with positive people, because that can be contagious. I'm Dr. Sanjay Gupta, helping you live a better life.
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asking for the queen to buy some cameras in here. 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I'm

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0: It's the Golden Triangle's Big Station Magic 102.5 with the big homie Eric T's in the building. It is Wednesday. Yeah, we're getting ready for the weekend, man. What you got planned for this weekend? Of course, we just came off of course, Juneteenth. Next week is going to be the 4th of July. So, I mean, you got this weekend maybe in between. You can kind of chill. Do absolutely nothing. You know what I'm saying? Because you already got to get the cookout. You know, I know you guys are going to celebrate fireworks and everything they got going down. Keep listening up for more details about that. But I tell you what I'm going to do, though, this weekend. I am definitely going to just kind of chill out. Of course, like I said, this past weekend, Juneteenth was crazy. It was an amazing show, though. I'm still on my high after seeing Zap do their thing. Zap Band is one of a kind. So I'm telling you, if you got family and friends or you hear of Zap coming anywhere close to Beaumont, you definitely want to make that show if you didn't see them Saturday. But you can also go to KTCX.com because speaking of big shows, man, you got Boss Man, G-Lo, and Young Miami's going to be live in concert. Of course, getting ready for the Big Bun B 30th anniversary for Riding Dirty and so much more. 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It's the 102 days of sizzling summer. We got all kind of big giveaways going down, so make sure y'all tap in with the big station. 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
1: 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Bun B will be performing some of his classic joints, like this. It's going down on Saturday, August 1st, inside the Smart Financial Center in Sugarland, with Bun B and a few surprise guests to be announced, with a special tribute to the legend Pimp C. Us up now at www.ktcx.com and enter for a pair of tickets to the concert because this will be an event. 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
16: Few people now have asked me about a TikTok trend that they've come across. It's called 75 Hard. The challenge was created by entrepreneur and author Andy Frisella, who calls it a, quote, transformative mental toughness program and an Ironman for your brain. So here's what it entails. Eat a structured diet with no alcohol, drink a gallon of water, read 10 pages of nonfiction, take a progress photo, and complete 2 45-minute workouts, one of them outdoors, every day for 75 days. Quite a challenge. We asked CNN fitness contributor Dana Santis about this, who reminded us that sustainable fitness isn't about punishment or proving discipline through extremes. It's about building habits that integrate into your lifestyle in a way that feels supportive and repeatable. If you ask me, that's going to be the key to long-term success. I'm Dr. Sanjay Gupta, helping you live a better life.
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And of course, you've got a chance to pick up one Chickas to go check him out as well. 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So you already know his lyrical game is crazy. 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
1: Caribbean girl, me know for tick, me know for top. 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Yeah. Anything him say, them girl, I do it like it's tax.

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let's get the party started. 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That's when I knew that your heart was scarring. 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

0: 5. Coming up, we got 30 minutes of continuous hip-hop and R&B jams on the way. Make sure you guys stick around for it. Of course, getting ready for this weekend, man. I'm excited. I've heard nothing but great things about T.I.'s brand new album. It's called Kill the King. He's saying it is going to be his final album. I would hope not. I think he's definitely a part of the hip-hop culture, not just in Atlanta, but I think worldly, the dude's name is one of those that people put up in the lyrical, top caliber. But anyway, the album's going to be dropping this weekend. Be on the lookout for that. Rick Ross, who was supposed to be dropping his album this month, pushed his album back to July. I think he had to get some sample clearances, maybe a couple of more features that he's looking to get on the album, and we'll be looking out for that. I do want to say, though, if you like music, Chloe Bailey just dropped an album with Timberland. Timberland took care of the production for the entire album. Now, I have to admit, we all know Timberland from his work. He's done with Aaliyah in the past. So it's definitely got little remnants of Aaliyah up in there. But I do feel like Chloe kind of held her on. So it's a mixtape. It's not really an album, but it is available. You can stream it right now. So big shouts out to Chloe and Timberland. What a combination. I like that. 30 minutes up. Continuous jams are on the way. How about we get ready for the Magic Lunch Mix coming up for you shortly. Core DJ GMJ is going to be holding it down for your Hump Day Wednesday edition right here on the big station. It's Magic 102.5. This is what winning sounds like on the big station. Magic 102.5. This is Unique Brandon.
1: Yes, it is.
0: What's going on, man? This is the big homie Eric T from Magic 102.5. How you doing?
1: I'm doing good, man. Driving these trucks.
0: Well, we ain't gonna keep you long. Obviously, you've been listening. You've definitely been listening for your chance to pick up tickets to go check out the R&B tour with Chris Brown and Usher, right? You've been entering?
1: I have.
0: Janine.
1: Yes, I have.
0: You won, bro.
1: Come on, man. I don't win nothing. Come on.
2: Oh, my God.
1: That's what I'm talking about.
0: Yes, sir. Another listener just scored the experience of a lifetime. We're talking Usher Raymond. We're talking Chris Brown. Two icons. One legendary link up. You got two tickets to go check out Usher and Chris Brown. You got round-trip airfare to the destination of your choice. We'll let you make that decision later. You got two-night hotel stay. You got the whole VIP package, man. It's valued at $3,000. So.
1: Wow.
2: Oh, my God.
1: Wow, man, I appreciate it.
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Ooh-wee. Come on, Pop. With the big homie, Eric T. Magic 102.5. Boy, you know you got me cutting up in here on the day, man. It's Hump Day Wednesday with the big homie, Eric T, inside the Magic Lunch Mix. Core DJ GMJ is holding it down right here on the big station. And speaking of lunch, why don't you go to KTCX.com right now, enter for your chance to pick up on a $50 gift card to the Fiery Crab. I'm telling you, get a chance to go and get your grub on over there, man, on me. That's just because I'm that generous of a guy. 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And of course, if you win, I'll be personally reaching out to you so you can get that $50 gift card, compliments of the Fiery Crab. Big shout out to the crew over there, Kevin and everybody over there doing big things, man. Just a great staff of people. Customer service is top tier. You can definitely stop by and check them out. Even if you don't get the gift card, you can still stop by. They got something to fit your budget. All right. We got more of the Magic Lunch Mix coming up for you in just a few minutes. Stick around. 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

0: It's the Golden Triangle's Big Station Magic 102.5 with the big homie Eric T in the building. Hanging out here with you on this Wednesday. Coming up 30 minutes of continuous jams are on the way. All right, now I got to tell you about my folks over there. You know, when it comes to big things, man, big shouts out to Dogit Nissan. I'm telling you, they got some big things popping off over there right here in Beaumont. 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That's Dogit Nissan. Thank you very much for chapping in with the big homie, all right? Big shouts out to my guy, Core DJ GMJ. 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
14: You know, summer is a great time to re-examine how much time your kids are spending on social media, along with what they are seeing and who they are engaging with. Ask them how the posts in their feed make them feel. These apps are built to be addictive, so kids, all of us in fact, will keep coming back for more, even when we are made to feel worse. It's bizarre. You might need to help your son or daughter reset their algorithm by unfollowing certain accounts and following or interacting with more positive ones. They might need suggestions of other healthier things to do, or to see you leading the way by example and putting your own phone away. In the run-up to bedtime, everyone's phone should go away, no questions asked. And if you need some help, sort of, I guess, resetting expectations, try engaging parents of your kids' friends for a more coordinated effort. I'm Dr. Sanjay Gupta, helping you live a better life.
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It's brand new music right now from the girl Kehlani and Usher. I like this joint, man. It's called Shoulda Never. Yeah, I'm rocking with this. Turn it up. 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

0: 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All right, hey, don't forget, this afternoon 3 o'clock, my girl LaChangela is definitely on deck for you. Make sure you guys hit it up and check her out, 3 o'clock until 8 p.m. All right, coming up in about 20 minutes, man. I know everybody's talking about one of the hottest shows on Netflix, so I'm going to talk about it too. Y'all stick around and see what I got going down. 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
12: A better life with Dr. Sanjay Gupta.
13: By age 35, two-thirds of American men will experience some degree of noticeable hair loss. And by age 50, about 85% of men will have significantly thinning hair. That's according to the American Hair Loss Association. Now, one dermatologist explained that hair loss can either be genetic or it can be triggered by stress, illness, surgery, medications, major life events. No matter the cause, a lot of men, understandably, are frustrated by hair loss because it seems like a loss of control. You can take great care of your scalp by all sorts of expensive lotions and potions, but that might not matter. There are some tried and true medications that might work, like minoxidil or finasteride. But another solution is just shaving it off, and I've heard more and more how liberating this can be for a lot of guys. That's the ultimate control of their appearance. I'm Dr. Sanjay Gupta, helping you live a better life.
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0: 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It's going down. They know what it is.
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2: Yeah.

That boy said, you know what, Kendrick, I'm going to let you get a couple of years, but I'm going to come back and I'm going to take over the radio. And that's exactly what he is doing. Drizzy Drake, too hard for the radio. Yeah, okay, all of that good stuff. All right, so everybody is talking about it. I know I am. And I'm again, if you follow me on Facebook, you know what I'm talking about. But for those that don't, there is a show on Netflix called The Protagonist. The Polygamist. I'm sorry, why am I thinking about something else? But it's called The Polygamist. First of all, it's a foreign show. So I'm not a big fan of foreign shows. And for those that may not know, I read every day. So anytime I got to read subtitles or if I got to read lips, I'm kind of throw it off. And when I looked at it, I saw that it was 22 episodes. I'm like, 20? I mean, I ain't got time to watch 22 episodes of a show. Come on, now life is moving a little bit too, man. After episode number two, I didn't want to give up from the TV. I didn't want to give nobody the remote. I wasn't trying to move. It is so addictive. At least it is to me. And it's definitely got people talking, man. I think their base, I think it's like a Zulu language. So it's definitely one of those situations where you got to sit through. You got to kind of watch it. Does some recaps and some things of that nature, some flashbacks. So it definitely kind of throws you around for a loop. But when I tell you the show is definitely addictive, if you'll be like me, 22 episodes seems too long. But once you get into it, I'm telling you, you're not going to want to put the remote down. Again, if you like, you know, some drama, because it's basically that. It's like a Tyler Perry show on steroids. But it is called The Polygamist. On Netflix. Do not have your kids around when you're watching it. All right. 30 minutes of continuous jams are on the way. How about some Leon Thomas and Chris Brown? And we'll try to do some TI with Mr. Him on the big station. It's Magic 102.5.

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0: It's the Golden Triangle's Big Station, Magic 102.5. What up? The big homie Eric T's in the building. All right, man, check it out. You know, anytime I go out in the streets, man, you always come out and support me. And most definitely, I appreciate that for sure. So I'm going to need you to support me again. We're going to a place. This will be our first time going. So we definitely got to show up and show out. But it's happening at Vovo's Appliances next Saturday, July 4th. That's right. The actual 4th of July. I'm going to be broadcasting live over there at Vovo's Appliances and need you to come on through and check us out now. This is what we're going to have for you. Of course, they're going to have prices up to 60% off. They're going to have same day or next day delivery, 24-hour appliance repair. And again, it's the official grand opening. They're going to have four HEB gift cards to give away. We're going to have free pizza out there. We're going to have some Magic 102.5 swag. And of course, concert tickets galore. Make sure you stop on out and check us out. I'll be broadcasting live again next Saturday at Vovo's Appliances from 11 until 1. So if you're out and about, you know, before you get that grill popping off real good, come holler at your boy, take a picture with me, get registered for some giveaways, and of course, save plenty of deals as well. All right, Vovo's Appliances with a big station. 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
13: A better life with Dr. Sanjay Gupta.
14: There are lots of things you can measure to get an idea of how healthy you are at any given moment. Temperature, heart rate, blood pressure, just to name a few. But how about how healthy you will be and how long you're likely to live? According to a new study out of the University at Buffalo, two simple strength tests are pretty accurate at predicting longevity in older women. One is hand grip strength, and the other is how quickly people can stand up from a seated position without using their arms. By the way, I remember interviewing former President Jimmy Carter when he was quite old and being really impressed how he just popped out of the chair without using his arms. Not a lot of older people can actually do that. But I think the message here is that maintaining strength as you age is going to help you perform everyday activities, but also help you avoid injury and stay independent. I'm Dr. Sanjay Gupta, helping you live a better life.
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Ida. Yeah. Beaumont, Texas. This is City Councilman AJ Turner, and I'm locked in with my guy, Eric T, with the big station, number one station in the Golden Triangle, 102.5.

BM. 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You're not coming out of your pocket for it. Plus, you get an opportunity to get a gift card. Yeah, a lot of giveaways are going to be doing. So, again, this Saturday, kicking off at 9 a.m., be at the Port Arthur Health Department with Gift of Life. I'll see you tomorrow morning, 10 a.m. Have yourself a great afternoon. Big home.

could fit. 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

0: on another hemisphere. 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

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It's a hump day in the city, and you know we're going to keep this soundtrack rolling. I got Coi Leray and Youngboy on the way, but here's Rick Ross, French Montana, and Max B.

0: 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It's the voice inside your speaker box, LaTangela Faye. Now that we're inching our way through the work week, inching our way through the work day, I got the given feeling. Maybe you need a vacay, and we could put a grand towards that. All you have to do is get registered. We'll ask you a couple of questions like, hey, what's your name? What's your email? What's your phone number? You want to go on this vacay? You know what I mean? And just like that, you're qualified. But you always have to answer the phone. I know this spam likely, it's really aggravating. I get it. But once you get registered, I might be spam. I could be spam likely. So today is the day. If I were you, I'd take the choice and say, I'm an answer. I got Young Money on the way. Tyler and Flipper T with some of those affirmations. With Magic 102.5.
1: 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And you know we just made another big win. Hey, what's up, man? I'm trying to reach out to Joshua Geller.
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1: 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You know I appreciate that, man. I definitely appreciate you listening. 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
1: 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You can use it however you want to, whatever show you go to, all right?
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0: R&R. 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This 4th of July just got a whole lot smoother. The saga continues. R&B Edition is taking over the Port Arthur Pavilion Saturday, July 4th. 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
14: A better life with Dr. Sanjay Gupta.
15: For years, we've been talking about both the positive and negative effects of being on social media. And I would say, by and large, for older adults, social media is net positive. Not all positive, but net positive. Helps them keep in touch with friends and stay social. But for younger people, social media use, especially heavy use, tends to be net negative. In fact, according to this year's World Happiness Report, youth who use social media more than 5 hours a day reported a lower level of well-being. And researchers who studied this sort of thing found that many teens wish these platforms didn't even exist, and yet they can't seem to stop using them. Experts we talked to largely suggested two things. Ideally, along with your friend group, take some time offline. Also, try to recurate your algorithm so it shows you posts that'll make you feel good. I'm Dr. Sanjay Gupta, helping you live a better life.
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0: 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On the way, it's another national keyword for your chance to get a flyaway to Vegas. Not just a flyaway to Vegas, but a flyaway to see Mary J. Blige and her residency in Vegas. It's been extended. We're going to hook you and a guest up with airfare, hotel accommodations, a meal, and a meet and greet with Mary J. Blige. 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I got it coming up for you in less than 20. The keywords, they change, but the number, it stays the same, 95819. 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
0: Port Arthur, get ready to vibe. This 4th of July just got a whole lot smoother. 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
20: A better life with Dr. Sanjay Gupta.
6: For years, we've been talking about both the positive and negative effects of being on social media. And I would say, by and large, for older adults, social media is net positive. Not all positive, but net positive. Helps them keep in touch with friends and stay social. But for younger people, social media use, especially heavy use, tends to be net negative. In fact, according to this year's World Happiness Report, youth who use social media more than 5 hours a day reported a lower level of well-being. And researchers who study this sort of thing found that many teens wish these platforms didn't even exist, and yet they can't seem to stop using them. Experts we talked to largely suggested two things. Ideally, along with your friend group, take some time offline. Also, try to recurate your algorithm so it shows you posts that'll make you feel good. I'm Dr. Sanjay Gupta, helping you live a better life.
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1: Never chase bread, chase the vision. 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Big Master P vibe, no limit. 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Somebody tell them people Mr. Him is here. Whoa, whoa, whoa, whoa, whoa. Mr. Him.

0: put me any place on the map, cause I'm him. Never chase bread, chase the vision. Make your word when you say it, be the business. No cap, God am a witness. Success feel better, independent. 9-11 at the Valley, at Atlantic. Big Master P vibe, no limit. Ballin' hard on another hemisphere. Somebody tell them people Mr. Hem is here.
1: Whoa, whoa, whoa, whoa, whoa, whoa.
0: Mr. Hem is here.
1: Whoa, whoa, whoa, whoa, whoa, whoa.
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0: 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Boss Man D-Lo is the motion party, and he's going to make it a motion action film. It's going down with him and Young Miami, the motion party tour, Friday, August 21st at Bayou Music Center. It's right there in Houston, right up the road. Now listen, if you need those tickets, now was the time to say something. Hit me up at ktcx.com. Coming up musically, I'm going to keep you rolling. I got that Swali and Janae. Got some Drake with his Janice. And I might as well give you a little extra dose of Drake. He says it's too hard for the radio. I say press play. With Magic 102.5.
1: 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This is Janique Brandon.
2: Yes, it is.
1: 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This is the big homie Eric T from Magic 102.5. How you doing?
2: I'm doing good, man. Driving these trucks.
1: Well, we ain't going to keep you long. Obviously, you've been listening. You've definitely been listening for your chance to pick up tickets to go check out the R&B tour with Chris Brown and Usher, right? You've been entering?
2: Yes, I have.
1: Janique.
2: Yes, I have.
1: You won, bro.
2: Come on, man. I don't win nothing. Come on.
3: Oh, my God.
2: That's what I'm talking about.
1: Yes, sir. Another listener just scored the experience of a lifetime. We're talking Usher Raymond. We're talking Chris Brown. Two icons. One legendary link up. You got two tickets to go check out Usher and Chris Brown. You got round trip airfare to the destination of your choice. We'll let you make that decision later. You got two night hotel stay. You got the whole VIP package, man. It's valued at $3,000. So.
2: Wow.
3: Oh, my God.
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12: A better life with Dr. Sanjay Gupta.
13: They say consistency is key, but sometimes you just gotta switch it up. A new study out of Harvard School of Public Health found that varying your exercise routine could add years to your life. What exercise someone did didn't matter much. What did matter was that all the exercises together worked all the muscle groups in their body. Now, an added benefit to changing things up is it can help you push through the plateau effect. That's when your body gets so efficient at doing something that you actually stop getting better at it. And we know from previous research that specializing in any one sport at a young age can make someone actually more prone to injury. And as experts we talk to point out, even elite athletes switch up things with their workouts, making sure to target strength, cardio, flexibility, balance, and doing that every single week. I'm Dr. Sanjay Gupta, helping you live a better life.
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Oh, when Fiery Crab hit Beaumont, I knew it was up. 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
1: I heard what you said through the grapevine. 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
15: A better life with Dr. Sanjay Gupta. By age 35, two-thirds of American men will experience some degree of noticeable hair loss. And by age 50, about 85% of men will have significantly thinning hair. That's according to the American Hair Loss Association. Now, one dermatologist explained that hair loss can either be genetic or it can be triggered by stress, illness, surgery, medications, major life events. No matter the cause, a lot of men, understandably, are frustrated by hair loss because it seems like a loss of control. You can take great care of your scalp by all sorts of expensive lotions and potions, but that might not matter. There are some tried and true medications that might work, like minoxidil or finasteride. But another solution is just shaving it off, and I've heard more and more how liberating this can be for a lot of guys. That's the ultimate control of their appearance. I'm Dr. Sanjay Gupta, helping you live a better life.
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0: 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I was about to, but you convinced us. 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Even if I

0: 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Kalani and Usher giving you some new heat, which shoulda never. It's your girl, LaTangela, hooking you up with some random research and news you can probably use. Now, this, I'm trying to see if they got together or not. According to Conagra, it's some research. It's a pretty good bet that you'll have something frozen for dinner tonight. Follow me, we're going somewhere. Now, according to them, the most popular day for frozen meals is Wednesday, a hump day, a day of the week that researchers describe as the cooking from scratch low point for most households. So is that really a thing? Cooking from scratch low point is a thing. Are you experiencing cooking from scratch low point in your home? Are you doing takeout tonight? Are you doing frozen meals tonight? These are questions that need answers because I'm trying to see if they got this right or not. I got you covered with more of your requests, so be sure to keep it locked right here with Magic 102.5.
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1: 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Chris Brown and Usher are touching down at NRG Stadium in Houston. 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The R&B Tour, featuring two of the biggest artists to ever hit a concert stage. And Magic 102.5 is sending you there. 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
7: You know, summer is a great time to re-examine how much time your kids are spending on social media, along with what they are seeing and who they are engaging with. Ask them how the posts in their feed make them feel. These apps are built to be addictive, so kids, all of us in fact, will keep coming back for more, even when we are made to feel worse. It's bizarre. You might need to help your son or daughter reset their algorithm by unfollowing certain accounts and following or interacting with more positive ones. They might need suggestions of other healthier things to do, or to see you leading the way by example and putting your own phone away. In the run-up to bedtime, everyone's phone should go away, no questions asked. And if you need some help, sort of, I guess, resetting expectations, try engaging parents of your kids' friends for a more coordinated effort. I'm Dr. Sanjay Gupta, helping you live a better life.
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1: Oh my God, Josh, can I try on your glasses?